0: You are either you are alive, proud,
1: or you are dead.
2: And when you are dead, you don't care anyway.
1: And your method of death can itself be observed in society, so you die in the right.
2: I'm on my way.
1: Given the kind of situation, so if you can

All right, we're gonna play another one from the same record, the same Heart on the Line record. And this is a song I wrote kind of taking me back to my Texas roots. So I grew up hearing a lot of country music and loving storytelling and storytellers and songwriting. And so pretty much everything you hear, with the exception of one song, are all written by me. And including this next one, which is written about a guy that just can't stay out of trouble. And trouble just keeps chasing him down like a bloodhound. And so I say, if I did my job right, y'all are gonna feel the sudden urge to howl at the end of this song. We'll see how that goes, y'all. This one's called Bloodhound.

I wrote one in the style of James Brown. So we gonna funk it up a little bit. Are y'all ready?

nothing but a country boy, drifting from town to town. I ain't nothing but a country boy, drifting from town to town. Got no place. Ooh, yeah, to call me home. Sometime in traveling, I travel the nights of blue. Sometime my night, my night's so dark and blue. But I keep on traveling, no place to lay my worried head. I'm just a country boy, drifting from town to town.

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A freight train Harlem. I grab my hat and run. I'm just a country boy, drifting from town to town. I'm wasting. Now one night I was traveling. I saw a light in the window. I was so cold at night, and my clothes was soaking wet. I walked down to the door. 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A little girl come to the door. He said, "Mister, what do you want?" I said, "It's cold outside, baby." She looked at me. Said, "Come on in. I want to talk to you. I got a brother who left home when he was 12 years old. Just like the

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She was just nice and kind to me in most every way. Lord, I had a woman. She was just nice and kind to me in most every way.

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The mighty poet Iroy was on the wire. Western did a skank, and each man laugh. 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

When all on a sudden, bam, bam, bam, a knocking upon the door. Who's that? Ox Western, feeling right. Open up, it's the police. Come on, open up. What address do you want? Number 66. Come on, open up.